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Noong dekada 80, may isang inspirational book na nakapukaw na aking interes bilang isang young professional. The title of the book, Tyranny of the Urgent by Charles Hummel. And tunay nga sinabi niya na ang mga urgent things sa buhay natin ay madali ang mga bagay na akala natin ay mahalaga, nagiging misto lang mga diktador sa paggugol natin ng oras. Indeed, whatever we deem urgent becomes a tyrant, demanding that it be served and satisfied. But you see, ayon sa isang post, not everything that feels urgent is from God. God is not the author of confusion, fear, manipulation, or compromise. His guidance may stretch your faith, but it will never pull you away from His character or His word. When something is truly from God, it produces peace and not panic. It draws you closer to Him and not further away. It doesn't require you to abandon your convictions to keep it. It doesn't leave you constantly questioning your worth or chasing approval. God's will is never at odds with God's truth. If you're trying to discern a relationship, opportunity, decision, or season, do not just ask, "Do I want this?" Ask instead, "Does this help me love Christ more? Does it align with His word? Does it produce the fruit of the Spirit in me?" Because what comes from God may not always be easy, but it will always be good. James 1:17 promises every good and perfect gift is from above, coming down from the Father of heavenly lights, who does not change like shifting shadows. Sa madaling salita, kung ang isang tao, relasyon, bagay o pagkakataon ay mula sa Diyos, ito ay mabuti para sa iyo. 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

0: Kayo po as a teacher, you think that seems to be quite progressive, no? In other words, hindi siya nandun sa traditional traditional way of grading, no? Yung ating mga estudyante. 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
1: Ang pinaka-reason kung Department of Education is to have promote fairness and minimize competition among learners. Kasi at the very young age, nandiyan sa indang competition.
0: Pero totoo, ako nag-agree, no? 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So ngayon, talagang,
1: recognition will be given on that manner.
0: Okay.
1: Sige pero po. Pero po, sa satuyang learners na grade 4, grade 4 to grade 6, iguamang giraray na academic excellence will be given to them.
0: Okay.
1: With overall average of 90 plus and with no mark grades of below 80%. Pero, ang paglista alphabetically, without the rank.
0: Sa totoo pala yun. So, magiging...
1: rather than rank, it will pala, be arranged alphabetically. Without considering now the rank.
0: Ano yan? Is that in keeping up with yung standard, international standards na, bawa, A, B, C sa ibang, no, sa ibang bansa?
1: Basta po ang reason lang kang Department of Education is to promote fairness and minimize competition and most and not having derogatory records and disciplinary cases within the school year. So yun po ang dahilan kung nata.
0: Yes. So ano yan from grade 2?
1: Grade 2 to grade 12 mo niyan. Pero 12. Next year, grade 3.
0: Grade 3.
1: To grade 12. And then, hanggang maabuta ang K-Stage 1 na dainak i-academic awards to be given to them.
0: Okay. Sige po. 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
1: 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Also, remarks na day patapot o kang assessment during procedure. Okay. You are still given. And day po, unless result as beginning of school year assessment sa reading, numeracy, and science. Kasi po, ngunyan pong taon, magkakaigwa na pong aral program sa reading, sa numeracy, and sa science.
0: Wow. Okay. Sige po.
1: An announcement also, this Friday, magkakaigwa kami ki 16th ALS graduation completion and recognition rights nagigibon sa Hermon C. Lagman Gymnasium. 9 a.m. onwards. It will begin at 7:30 with a Holy Mass. And another one sa June 18,
0: tomorrow.
1: Magkakaigwa naman po ang ALS KBGMP graduation.
0: Wow.
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0: 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Okay, ang tamang sagot ay...
1: Deped order number 009, series 2026.
0: 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Okay. So, okay na ang DepEd Order 09. Pwede na?
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1: 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DepEd Order 9, Series 2026.
0: 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DepEd Order 09 ang sagot niya. 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Purification Magtangob. 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
1: Okay na.
0: Okay. Okay, imbitahin niyo po.
1: Guidelines number.
0: Guidelines number ba or dapat DepEd number?
1: DepEd order number.
0: DepEd order number. Oo. DepEd order number, ano, purification. 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
0: 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And thank you po, Ma'am Jolette, for being with us again. 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Of course, kay Kuya Manny. 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Talubo, Tabaco. Bye!
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3: 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Courses offered for tertiary education, Bachelor of Science in Hospitality Management, Bachelor of Science in Midwifery, Bachelor in Elementary Education, Certificate in Teaching. 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Introducing the three-term semester for grade 11, implementing the new curriculum, shortened and reduction of number of school hours and concentrated mode on assessment and evaluation. For grade 12, shall continue and complete the old curriculum for school year 2026-2027. 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

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It's June 24. 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
2: 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Courses offered for tertiary education, Bachelor of Science in Hospitality Management, Bachelor of Science in Midwifery, Bachelor in Elementary Education, Certificate in Teaching, for incoming college students requirements, two pieces, 2x2 photo picture, white background, PSA birth certificate, grade 12 senior high school card or form 138, good moral character certificate, one long white folder. 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Introducing the three-term semester for grade 11, implementing the new curriculum, shortened and reduction of number of school hours and concentrated mode on assessment and evaluation. For grade 12, shall continue and complete the old curriculum for school year 2026-2027. 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
0: Hail Mary, full of grace, the Lord is with you. Blessed are you among women, and blessed is the fruit of your womb, Jesus.
1: Holy Mary, Mother of God, pray for us sinners, now and at the hour of our death. Amen.
0: Behold, the handmaid of the Lord.
1: Be it done unto me according to your word.
0: Hail Mary, full of grace, the Lord is with you. Blessed are you among women, and blessed is the fruit of your womb, Jesus.
1: Holy Mary, Mother of God, pray for us sinners, now and at the hour of our death. Amen.
0: And the Word was made flesh,
1: and dwelt among us.
0: Hail Mary, full of grace, the Lord is with you. Blessed are you among women, and blessed is the fruit of your womb, Jesus.
1: Holy Mary, Mother of God, pray for us sinners, now and at the hour of our death. Amen.
0: Pray for us, O Holy Mother of God,
1: that we may be made worthy of the promises of Christ.
0: Let us pray. Pour forth, we beseech you, O Lord, your grace into our hearts, that we to whom the incarnation of Christ, your Son, was made known by the message of an angel, may by his passion and cross be brought to the glory of his resurrection through the same Christ our Lord. Amen. Glory to the Father, and to the Son, and to the Holy Spirit.
2: As it was in the beginning, is now, and will be forever. Amen.
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2: 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Snow Fresh Kojic Acid Soap that eliminates and lightens dark spots. 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
1: The third luminous mystery, the proclamation of the kingdom. Our Father who art in heaven, holy be your name, your kingdom come, your will be done on earth as it is in heaven.
2: Give us this day our daily bread, and forgive us our sins, as we forgive those who sin against us. Do not bring us to the test, but deliver us from evil. Amen.
1: Hail Mary, full of grace, the Lord is with you. Blessed are you among women, and blessed is the fruit of your womb, Jesus.
2: Holy Mary, Mother of God, pray for us sinners now and at the hour of our death. Amen.
1: Hail Mary, full of grace, the Lord is with you. Blessed are you among women, and blessed is the fruit of your womb, Jesus.
2: Holy Mary, Mother of God, pray for us sinners now and at the hour of our death. Amen.
1: Hail Mary, full of grace, the Lord is with you. Blessed are you among women, and blessed is the fruit of your womb, Jesus.
2: Holy Mary, Mother of God, pray for us sinners now and at the hour of our death. Amen.
1: Hail Mary, full of grace, the Lord is with you. Blessed are you among women, and blessed is the fruit of your womb, Jesus.
2: Holy Mary, Mother of God, pray for us sinners now and at the hour of our death. Amen.
1: Hail Mary, full of grace, the Lord is with you. Blessed are you among women, and blessed is the fruit of your womb, Jesus.
2: Holy Mary, Mother of God, pray for us sinners now and at the hour of our death. Amen.
1: Hail Mary, full of grace, the Lord is with you. Blessed are you among women, and blessed is the fruit of your womb, Jesus.
2: Holy Mary, Mother of God, pray for us sinners now and at the hour of our death. Amen.
1: Hail Mary, full of grace, the Lord is with you. Blessed are you among women, and blessed is the fruit of your womb, Jesus.
2: Holy Mary, Mother of God, pray for us sinners now and at the hour of our death. Amen.
1: Hail Mary, full of grace, the Lord is with you. Blessed are you among women, and blessed is the fruit of your womb, Jesus.
2: Holy Mary, Mother of God, pray for us sinners now and at the hour of our death. Amen.
1: Hail Mary, full of grace, the Lord is with you. Blessed are you among women, and blessed is the fruit of your womb, Jesus.
2: Holy Mary, Mother of God, pray for us sinners now and at the hour of our death. Amen.
1: Hail Mary, full of grace, the Lord is with you. Blessed are you among women, and blessed is the fruit of your womb, Jesus.
2: Holy Mary, Mother of God, pray for us sinners now and at the hour of our death. Amen.
1: Glory be to the Father, and to the Son, and to the Holy Spirit.
2: As it was in the beginning, is now, and ever shall be, world without end. And amen.
1: O my Jesus, forgive us our sins, save us from the fires of the heaven, especially those most in need of your mercy. The fourth luminous mystery, the Transfiguration. Our Father who art in heaven, holy be your name, your kingdom come, your will be done on earth as it is in heaven.
2: Give us this day our daily bread, and forgive us our sins, as we forgive those who sin against us. Not bring us to the test, but deliver us from evil. Amen.
1: Hail Mary, full of grace, the Lord is with you. Blessed are you among women, and blessed is the fruit of your womb, Jesus.
2: Holy Mary, Mother of God, pray for us sinners now and at the hour of our death. Amen.
1: Hail Mary, full of grace, the Lord is with you. Blessed are you among women, and blessed is the fruit of your womb, Jesus.
2: Holy Mary, Mother of God, pray for us sinners now and at the hour of our death. Amen.
1: Hail Mary, full of grace, the Lord is with you. Blessed are you among women, and blessed is the fruit of your womb, Jesus.
2: Holy Mary, Mother of God, pray for us sinners now and at the hour of our death. Amen.
1: Hail Mary, full of grace, the Lord is with you. Blessed are you among women, and blessed is the fruit of your womb, Jesus.
2: Holy Mary, Mother of God, pray for us sinners now and at the hour of our death. Amen.
1: Hail Mary, full of grace, the Lord is with you. Blessed are you among women, and blessed is the fruit of your womb, Jesus.
2: Holy Mary, Mother of God, pray for us sinners now and at the hour of our death. Amen.
1: Hail Mary, full of grace, the Lord is with you. Blessed are you among women, and blessed is the fruit of your womb, Jesus.
2: Holy Mary, Mother of God, pray for us sinners now and at the hour of our death. Amen.
1: Hail Mary, full of grace, the Lord is with you. Blessed are you among women, and blessed is the fruit of your womb, Jesus.
2: Holy Mary, Mother of God, pray for us sinners now and at the hour of our death. Amen.
1: Hail Mary, full of grace, the Lord is with you. Blessed are you among women, and blessed is the fruit of your womb, Jesus.
2: Holy Mary, Mother of God, pray for us sinners now and at the hour of our death. Amen.
1: Hail Mary, full of grace, the Lord is with you. Blessed are you among women, and blessed is the fruit of your womb, Jesus.
2: Holy Mary, Mother of God, pray for us sinners now and at the hour of our death. Amen.
1: Hail Mary, full of grace, the Lord is with you. Blessed are you among women, and blessed is the fruit of your womb, Jesus.
2: Holy Mary, Mother of God, pray for us sinners now and at the hour of our death. Amen.
1: Glory be to the Father, and to the Son, and to the Holy Spirit.
2: As it was in the beginning, is now, and ever shall be, world without end. Amen.
1: O my Jesus, forgive us our sins, save us from the fires of hell, and lead all souls into heaven, especially those most in need of your mercy.

0: blessing. 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Your kingdom come, your will be done on earth as it is in heaven.
1: Give us this day our daily bread, and forgive us our sins, as we forgive those who sin against us. Do not bring us to the test, but deliver us from evil. Amen.
0: Hail Mary, full of grace, the Lord is with you. Blessed are you among women, and blessed is the fruit of your womb, Jesus.
1: Holy Mary, Mother of God, pray for us sinners now and at the hour of our death. Amen.
0: Hail Mary, full of grace, the Lord is with you. Blessed are you among women, and blessed is the fruit of your womb, Jesus.
1: Holy Mary, Mother of God, pray for us sinners now and at the hour of our death. Amen.
0: Hail Mary, full of grace, the Lord is with you. Blessed are you among women, and blessed is the fruit of your womb, Jesus.
1: Holy Mary, Mother of God, pray for us sinners now and at the hour of our death. Amen.
0: Hail Mary, full of grace, the Lord is with you. Blessed are you among women, and blessed is the fruit of your womb, Jesus.
1: Holy Mary, Mother of God, pray for us sinners now and at the hour of our death. Amen.
0: Hail Mary, full of grace, the Lord is with you. Blessed are you among women, and blessed is the fruit of your womb, Jesus.
1: Holy Mary, Mother of God, pray for us sinners now and at the hour of our death. Amen.
0: Hail Mary, full of grace, the Lord is with you. Blessed are you among women, and blessed is the fruit of your womb, Jesus.
1: Holy Mary, Mother of God, pray for us sinners now and at the hour of our death. Amen.
0: Hail Mary, full of grace, the Lord is with you. Blessed are you among women, and blessed is the fruit of your womb, Jesus.
1: Holy Mary, Mother of God, pray for us sinners now and at the hour of our death. Amen.
0: Hail Mary, full of grace, the Lord is with you. Blessed are you among women, and blessed is the fruit of your womb, Jesus.
1: Holy Mary, Mother of God, pray for us sinners now and at the hour of our death. Amen.
0: Hail Mary, full of grace, the Lord is with you. Blessed are you among women, and blessed is the fruit of your womb, Jesus.
1: Holy Mary, Mother of God, pray for us sinners now and at the hour of our death. Amen.
0: Hail Mary, full of grace, the Lord is with you. Blessed are you among women, and blessed is the fruit of your womb, Jesus.
1: Holy Mary, Mother of God, pray for us sinners now and at the hour of our death. Amen.
0: Glory be to the Father, and to the Son, and to the Holy Spirit.
1: As it was in the beginning, is now, and ever shall be, world without end. Amen.
0: O my Jesus, forgive us our sins, save us from the fires of hell, and lead all souls into heaven, especially those most in need of thy mercy. Hail, Holy Queen, Mother of mercy. Hail our lives, our sweetness, and our hope. To thee do we cry, poor banished children of Eve. To thee do we send up our sighs, mourning and weeping in this valley of tears. Turn then, most gracious Advocate, your eyes of mercy towards us, and after this our exile, show unto us the blessed fruit of your womb, Jesus. O clement, O loving, O sweet Virgin Mary, pray for us, O Holy Mother of God,
1: that we be made worthy through the promises of Christ.
0: Let us pray. O God, whose only begotten Son, by his life, death, and resurrection, has purchased for us the rewards of eternal life, grant, we beseech thee, that meditating upon the mysteries of the most holy rosary of the Blessed Virgin Mary, we may it contain what they promise in Christ our Lord. Amen. In the name of the Father, and of the Son, and of the Holy Spirit. Amen.
2: Fast approaching, let us awaken to it. May he guard us from devotionaries and rhetoric and cooperate of ours and our main truth from one edge from false pride, where another a sin. Ladies, the

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